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0: Almost nothing of a star can be known directly. It is a photograph that is studied. Not a portrait of a star, but a photograph of its light.
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Cause I gotta have faith. Mm, I gotta have faith. Because I gotta have faith. I gotta have faith. 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
1: I'm Indiana Jones, you that big polystyrene boulder. 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I swear I

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That Sereno poem with a bell.

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0: aware that his goal of a better way of life had still not been fully realized.
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2: Ego FM.